0: of the day.
1: Success isn't about how your life looks to others. It's about how it feels to you. Michelle Obama.

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1: 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It is very easy to say yes. Tony Blair.

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1: 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Roy T. Bennett.